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1: Casey Kasem has unlocked the American Top 40 vaults and is replaying original shows from the 80s. This week, Casey takes you back to August 21st, 1982. That's when Gary U.S. Bonds was out of work. The Go-Go's took a vacation. The Human League wondered, "Don't You Want Me?" And John Cougar told a little ditty about Jack and Diane. You'll hear those songs, all the top 40 hits, and the long-distance dedications from August 21st, 1982, right here on American Top 40, The 80s.
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Together, we are all Cape Bretoners. We are the true North, strong and free. We are proud to be Canada.

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1: Good morning. Nova Scotia Health says the wait list for a doctor in the province has shrunk by nearly 4,000 people in the past month. In an update yesterday, NS Health said there were 54,582 Nova Scotians still on the Need a Family Practice Registry as of August 1st. That's a reduction of almost 3,900 people from July 1st. The percentage of the overall population still waiting for a family doctor has now shrunk to 5%. NS Health also relaunching its tool for informing the public of emergency department wait times. The previous service was shut down temporarily as health facilities were transitioning to the new online clinical information system. The tool's available through the Your Health NS app and the NS Health website, providing predicted wait times for 14 emergency departments around the province. Users can sort hospitals by distance, community, facility, or estimated wait time and see predictions up to 12 hours ahead. Nova Scotia's Child Death Review Committee is calling for changes to motorcycle licensing and better coordination of services for children in care. The committee, which examines the deaths of Nova Scotians under the age of 25, released its second annual report yesterday, along with recommendations from an individual child death review. That one involved the death of a young person who was not legally permitted to drive a motorcycle. In its recommendation, the committee says limiting novice riders to less powerful motorcycles should be studied, noting evidence of lower crash rates. It also recommends better collection of collision data. Other recommendations from the annual review include improved information sharing among agencies serving children, a province-wide strategy to coordinate services for children in care, and a review of recruitment and retention practices in response to high staff turnover within provincial child and family well-being services. In sports, baseball action, Red Sox shut down the Blue Jays 7-0. Seattle blanked the Yankees 1-0. And in the CFL, the Thursday night game saw the Lions beat the Stampeders 30-26. Now you're up to date. I'm Derek.
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2: Sun and cloud today. Chance of showers or thundershowers this morning. High of 21. Going to feel like 25. Showers or thundershowers this evening. Clearing overnight. Low down to 16. Look for sunshine for Saturday and 24. We'll feel like 28. And a mix of sun and cloud on Sunday with a high near 24. It's 14 at 94.9 The Wave.
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0: Station 2 from the Joshua Tree, and I still haven't found what I'm looking for. 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Heart of Glass before that at 6:13. It's Rob and for Heather on this Friday morning. Good Friday to you. The end of another work week, another weekend upon us. And yes, as we get through some showers, some possible thunder showers today, it looks like the weekend is not shaping up too bad. Sunshine expected on Saturday with a high near 24, that humid X around 28. And then Sunday, mix of sun and cloud and the high once again around 24 degrees. So looking pretty good. Normal daytime high for this time of year, by the way, is around 23. So we're just slightly over. The extended forecast, by the way, if you're off next week, Monday looks okay. Looks like Tuesday, some showers. Then Wednesday, Thursday look pretty good at this point in time, too. We're getting, I guess, past the peak vacation season, right? We're already at the 14th of August. In my mind, my pessimistic mind, I feel like summer is now 75% done. And I know there's still lots of great weather in September, and even October is nice. But when I see the 15th of August, 14th of August, I know that we are getting close. Kids heading back to school very soon. I know kids don't want to hear that. Parents, we're probably ready. A little different in our house this year, as for the first time we have a child heading away for school. So that's going to be an interesting little change for us in 3 weeks or so. But anyway, we're getting there. It's, I hate to see the summer go, but at least we're getting a few nice days as we head toward the weekend. Right now, it is 14 degrees at 94.9 The Wave.
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0: Safety Dance from the station playing the 70s, 80s, and more. 94.9 The Wave and Tina Turner before that and Typical Male at 624. Hey, it's Rob in for Heather. We're expecting sun and cloud today, maybe a shower or even a thunder shower this morning. That high near 21, going to feel like 25 degrees. Showers and possible thunder showers this evening should clear overnight, low down to 16. Saturday looking good, sunshine at 24. And a mix of sun and cloud at 24 expected on Sunday. Right now it is 14 degrees, and I don't play the lottery. I know there are people out there who play it, a couple of times a week. I don't even know the schedule of it. And I often lament about winning the lottery, but the truth is I just don't buy tickets, so I'm not going to win the lottery. I don't even buy scratch tickets. I'm not a gambler. I ain't going to win squat. But there's a person in Illinois who's walking around right now with a Powerball ticket. You've heard about these draws in the U.S. that get up to exorbitant amounts of money, right? There's somebody in Illinois walking around with a ticket that is worth $1.04 billion. Billion with a B. Now, I know I've mentioned before that lottery winnings in the United States are subject to taxes, right? So it won't be $1 billion if they take the lump sum, but probably looking at around $450 million. And I think that's probably too much to win. I'd like to see somebody I know, someone I'm close to, someone who loves me a lot, win that amount of money, and then just give me some of theirs.
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7: 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Charlotte Street will be closed from Dorchester to Pitt from approximately 5 a.m. to 5 p.m. Come downtown, bring the family, and make a day of it at Summer Street Fest.
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1: Good morning. More pain at the pumps this morning after the unscheduled increase a couple of days ago. The Nova Scotia Energy Board has raised regular self-serve by another 4.4 cents to a minimum $1.83.3 a liter on the island. Diesel, $2.40.5. That's a hike of 9.3 cents. The province is investing $600,000 to help the Bursharin Center expand its biotechnology operations. The funding, matched by another $600,000 from Ottawa through ACOA, will support improvements to the precision fermentation technology at the center's Sidport facility. The province says the expansion will allow the center to work with roughly 10 more companies each year, creating about 100 highly skilled jobs and positioning Nova Scotia as a leader in biomanufacturing. The investment will also expand a training program partnership with the community college system in New Brunswick to help prepare technicians. Police are investigating an attempted copper wire theft that damaged Bella Lion property in Sydney River. Police say early Wednesday employees at the site on Kings Road discovered a conduit containing several copper lines had been cut. No wire was actually taken, but the damage resulted in a number of local service disruptions and required costly repairs. Police also stressed the danger involved with a live copper wire carrying thousands of volts of electricity. The Strait Area Museum's been picking up the slack since the Houston government closed the Visitor Information Center in Port Hastings to save money. Angie McIsaac tells CBC she and her colleagues from the Port Hastings Historical Society set up a one-year pilot program to greet visitors and sightseers on bus tours, explaining the history of the area and pointing out the sights to see. They got funding from Cape Breton's five municipalities and hope to make the museum a permanent welcome point for those arriving on the island. McIsaac says they're offering training to society volunteers, hoping to fill the gap when the summer student jobs end at the end of August. In sports in the majors, Blue Jays ended a series against the Red Sox with a 7-0 loss. Mariners shut down the Yankees 1-0. In football, BC had a 30-26 win in Calgary. Now you're up to date. I'm Daryl Good.
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0: 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Weather.
5: 7 o'clock today, there's a chance of showers or thunder showers. That high of 21. Humid X is going to feel like 25. Showers, thunder showers this evening, clearing after midnight, low down to 16. Sunshine on Saturday and 24. That humid X is going to make it feel like 28. And Santa Claus again on Sunday with a high of 24. It's 14 now.
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0: 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The weekend is just around the corner. Weather-wise, looking pretty good as we get there. When we get there, it'll be pretty good. We could see some clouds, some showers, and some thunder showers today. A little sunshine peeking through, too. Kind of a mixed bag with a high around 21. By tomorrow, Saturday looking good. Sunshine at 24. And a mix of sun and cloud expected on Sunday with that high once again around 24 degrees. Right now it is 14, and I know earlier I was kind of sulking with the fact that in my mind summer is 75% over, right? And I hate the end of summer. Summer's definitely my favorite. I think most people, or a lot of people, feel the same way. Spring is great, too. Fall is okay. Winter, you know, you can have your winter, right? I've often said I was born in the wrong area. I shouldn't be born in an area where we get winter. Nonetheless, here we are. And we're at the 14th of August, and time is ticking away. And another sign that summer is soon going to, you know, come to an end is the fact that today is the final winner with Fuel Your Summer. We will announce the final $250 fuel winner coming up a little bit later on this morning. Yeah. Happy that you've won gas. Sad that it's the last one for the summer.
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0: Ginger, Sister Christian. 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On a Friday morning, it's Rob. And for Heather, and not a bad one for you, although maybe some showers, although they threatened that for most of the day yesterday. And I don't think we saw, other than maybe a few drops, any real rain, significant rainfall, until overnight. I know the sidewalks and the roads were a little wet coming in the work this morning, but for the most part, yesterday was a pretty good day. Maybe we'll get a bit of the same, even though they're saying showers or thunder showers. Maybe we'll just see sunshine and cloud today. The high near 21, humid X around 25. Right now, it is 14 degrees. 94.9 The Wave.
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3: Good morning. Nova Scotia Health says the wait list for a doctor in the province has shrunk by nearly 4,000 people in the past month. In an update yesterday, NS Health said there were 54,582 Nova Scotians still on the Need a Family Practice Registry as of August 1st. That's a reduction of almost 3,900 people from July 1st. The percentage of the overall population still waiting for a family doctor has now shrunk to 5%. NS Health also relaunching its tool for informing the public of emergency department wait times. The previous service was shut down temporarily as health facilities were transitioning to the new online clinical information system. The tool is available through the Your Health NS app and the NS Health website, providing predicted wait times for 14 emergency departments around the province. Users can sort hospitals by distance, community, facility, or estimated wait time and see predictions up to 12 hours ahead. Nova Scotia's Child Death Review Committee is calling for changes to motorcycle licensing and better coordination of services for children in care. The committee, which examines the deaths of Nova Scotians under the age of 25, released its second annual report yesterday, along with recommendations from an individual child death review. That one involved the death of a young person who was not legally permitted to drive a motorcycle. In its recommendation, the committee says limiting novice riders to less powerful motorcycles should be studied, noting evidence of lower crash rates. It also recommends better collection of collision data. Other recommendations from the annual review include improved information sharing among agencies serving children, a province-wide strategy to coordinate services for children in care, and a review of recruitment and retention practices in response to high staff turnover within provincial child and family well-being services. In sports, baseball action, Red Sox shut down the Blue Jays 7-0. Seattle blanked the Yankees 1-0. And in the CFL, the Thursday night game saw the Lions beat the Stampeders 30-26. Now you're up to date. I'm Derek.
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6: 7 o'clock today, there's a chance of showers or maybe a thunder shower. That high near 21, humid X around 25. Showers or thunder showers this evening should clear after midnight, low down to 16. Sunshine Saturday, 24, going to feel like 28. And a mix of sun and cloud on Sunday, and a high once again near 24 degrees. It's 14 at 94.9 The Wave.
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0: 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It's 7:14. It's Rob and for Heather on this Friday morning. Sun and cloud expected. Maybe a shower or thunder shower this morning and a high of 21. That humid X around 25 today. Right now, it is, well, it was 14. I haven't done a little refresh here to see if it's warmed up a little bit in the last hour or so. Nope, still 14 degrees at 94.9 The Wave. And coming up later on this hour, we will check birthdays and events and award somebody some birthday cupcakes from Cass's Kitchen on Charlotte Street in Sydney. That's coming up at around 7:50 or so. Today, by the way, is International Tattoo Removal Day. And I know tattoos have become, I won't say the norm, but I remember once upon a time, it was unusual for someone to have several tattoos or a lot of tattoos, and not even really all that long ago. It just seems like tattoos have become something that just about everybody has, even people you don't expect. I even have one. Mind you, I got it for free 25 years ago because I played hockey with a tattoo artist, and he said after hockey one Sunday morning, hey, let's go get tattoos. And so we did. So I got one. Would never remove it. It's in a spot where, you know, very few people have seen it anyway, so it doesn't really matter. But a lot of people get tattoos and maybe have that tattoo regret. And as part of Tattoo Removal Awareness Day, or whatever the case is, here are these six most common tattoos that people regret getting, right? Impulse tattoos. You're with your friends. Everybody decides to jump in and get a tattoo. And then you get some, I don't know, some symbol or something that you have no idea what it means. So you want to get rid of that. Poor quality tattoos. You've seen them. I remember I did play hockey with a guy when I lived out west, and he had a tattoo, and it was horrible. And I think he thought it was awesome, but I'm sure over the years he's realized it was not very good. Lower arm tattoos also get removed a lot. People's names. Actually, a funny story. The guy who gave me mine, I asked him one time, because he was full of, he had a lot of them. He was a tattoo artist, and he would practice on himself. And I asked him one time if there was a tattoo he regrets, and he said his ex-wife on his shoulder. I said, her name? He said, no, her portrait. And then on his shoulder was a portrait of his ex-wife. I said, what does the current wife think of that? And she was not a fan, of course. So maybe that would be one he'd want to get rid of. Tribal design tattoos like barbed wire and stuff like that. People not happy about those. And those lower back tattoos. You know what we call them, right? People regret getting those a lot of the time, too. So on this National Tattoo Removal Day, which tattoo would you get rid of?
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0: Kevin James, who recently posted that he has become a grandfather. Congratulations to Colin. Chicks, cars, Third World War from the station playing the 70s, 80s, and more. 94.9 The Wave and CCR before that. Bad Mood Rising. It is Rob and for Heather on this Friday morning, right? It is Friday. Yes, the weekend is just around the corner. Looking pretty good weather-wise, too. We should see some sunshine on the way for Saturday with that high getting up to around 24 degrees right now. It is 14 degrees, so maybe you're off to the movies this weekend. Looks like Spider-Man, brand new day. It's just a monster at the box office. Recently became the fastest film to reach $700 million at the U.S. box office. It did it in just 13 days. I haven't seen it, and I don't know if I'll go see it. I like the Spider-Man movies, but it's probably something I'll watch at home. But that result, those 13 days of receipts, has already put it 31% ahead of No Way Home at the same point, which was also a huge movie. So Spider-Man, brand new day, could be well on its way to becoming the highest total box office movie ever.
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3: Good morning. More pain at the pumps this morning after the unscheduled increase a couple of days ago. The Nova Scotia Energy Board has raised regular self-serve by another 4.4 cents to a minimum $1.83.3 a liter on the island. Diesel, 240.5, that's a hike of 9.3 cents. The province is investing $600,000 to help the Verschuren Center expand its biotechnology operations. The funding, matched by another $600,000 from Ottawa through ACOA, will support improvements to the precision fermentation technology at the center's Sidport facility. The province says the expansion will allow the center to work with roughly 10 more companies each year, creating about 100 highly skilled jobs and positioning Nova Scotia as a leader in biomanufacturing. The investment will also expand a training program partnership with the community college system in New Brunswick to help prepare technicians. Police are investigating an attempted copper wire theft that damaged Bella Lion property in Sydney River. Police say early Wednesday, employees at the site on Kings Road discovered a conduit containing several copper lines had been cut. No wire was actually taken, but the damage resulted in a number of local service disruptions and required costly repairs. Police also stressed the danger involved with a live copper wire carrying thousands of volts of electricity. The Strait Area Museum's been picking up the slack since the Houston government closed the Visitor Information Center in Port Hastings to save money. Angie McIsaac tells CBC she and her colleagues from the Port Hastings Historical Society set up a one-year pilot program to greet visitors and sightseers on bus tours, explaining the history of the area and pointing out the sites to see. They got funding from Cape Breton's five municipalities and hope to make the museum a permanent welcome point for those arriving on the island. McIsaac says they're offering training to society volunteers, hoping to fill the gap when the summer student jobs end at the end of August. In sports in the majors, Blue Jays ended a series against the Red Sox with a 7-0 loss. Mariners shut down the Yankees 1-0. In football, BC had a 30-26 win in Calgary. Now you're up to date. I'm Daryl Good.
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3: 7 o'clock today, chance for shower or a thunder shower this morning. High of 21, humid X around 25. Showers or thunder showers again this evening. Clearing after midnight, low down to 16. Saturday looking good, sunshine 24, going to feel like 28. And a mix of sun and cloud and 24 on Sunday. Still 14 at 94.9 The Wave.
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0: Cyndi Lauper, time after time. 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Sunny cloud, just took a walk to the window maybe in the last 5 minutes or so. Looks pretty good. There is still a chance of a shower or a thunder shower this morning. That high around 21, humid X around 25 degrees. So another warm one for us. Right now, it is still 14 degrees at The Wave. 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
1: Let's do it. Birthdays and events on this Friday, August 14th, and into the weekend as well. We start with the local birthdays. Gordon Collins, 71, from Angela and Isla Pasiglon. Those birthday wishes to you, Gordon, a very happy birthday. Zach Holloway is having a birthday on Saturday, turning 22, for Mom, Lucas, Nanny H, Uncle D, Xander, and Lincoln. I'll pass along those wishes. Zach, happy birthday on the weekend. Happy 60th anniversary to Weldon and Catherine Pastick from all your family and friends. Passing along anniversary wishes. Have a great one. Aranda McKinnon is having a birthday. Hope I said that first name right. For Mom and Dad, Ella, passing along wishes. A very happy birthday to you. Madison Lennox is having a birthday on Sunday. That's from all your family and friends. Happy 13th, Charlie Donovan, on Saturday. From Mom and Andrew and all your family and friends, passing along wishes. Grace Delaney says here 80 plus. From Kim, passing along wishes. Grace, a very happy birthday to you. And Callie Munden is 13 years old. From Mom and Dad, Nathan and Rosie, passing along wishes. And Callie, you are the winner of those birthday cupcakes from Cass's Kitchen on Charlotte Street in Sydney. Congratulations and enjoy those. And to each and every one of you, a very happy birthday. If you do celebrate today, you celebrate with football player Tim Tebow, who almost did a lot of things great, right? He's 39 years old today. Actress Mila Kunis is 43. Halle Berry is turning 60 today. Susan Olsen, who played Cindy, the Brady Bunch, she's 65. Magic Johnson, turning 67 years old today. Marcia Gay Harden, the actress, also 67. And Steve Martin, who's been gray since his 30s, right? Still looks great at 81. Steve Martin is 81 today. Today is National Creamsicle Day, World Lizard Day, National Tattoo Removal Day, National Wiffle Ball Day, and International Nagging Day. It is. Sunday's Day, 1965, I Got You Babe by Sonny and Cher hit number one on the pop charts. 65. And it was on this day, 1985, that Michael Jackson paid $47.5 million for the publishing rights to the Beatles song catalog. And remember, that was a bit of a controversy back in those days. There you go. Birthdays and events on this Friday, August 14th.
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3: Good morning. Nova Scotia Health says the wait list for a doctor in the province has shrunk by nearly 4,000 people in the past month. In an update yesterday, NS Health said there were 54,582 Nova Scotians still on the Need a Family Practice Registry as of August 1st. That's a reduction of almost 3,900 people from July 1st. The percentage of the overall population still waiting for a family doctor has now shrunk to 5%. NS Health also relaunching its tool for informing the public of emergency department wait times. The previous service was shut down temporarily as health facilities were transitioning to the new online clinical information system. The tools available through the Your Health NS app and the NS Health website, providing predicted wait times for 14 emergency departments around the province. Users can sort hospitals by distance, community, facility, or estimated wait time and see predictions up to 12 hours ahead. Nova Scotia's Child Death Review Committee is calling for changes to motorcycle licensing and better coordination of services for children in care. The committee, which examines the deaths of Nova Scotians under the age of 25, released its second annual report yesterday, along with recommendations from an individual child death review. That one involved the death of a young person who was not legally permitted to drive a motorcycle. In its recommendation, the committee says limiting novice riders to less powerful motorcycles should be studied, noting evidence of lower crash rates. It also recommends better collection of collision data. Other recommendations from the annual review include improved information sharing among agencies serving children, a province-wide strategy to coordinate services for children in care, and a review of recruitment and retention practices in response to high staff turnover within provincial child and family well-being services. In sports, baseball action, Red Sox shut down the Blue Jays 7-0. Seattle blanked the Yankees 1-0. And in the CFL, the Thursday night game saw the Lions beat the Stampeders 30-26. Now you're up to date. I'm Derek.
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4: Sun and cloud today. A chance of showers or a thunder shower this morning. That high of 21. Humid X around 25. Showers, thunder showers this evening possible. Clearing before morning. Low down to 16. Sunshine on the way for Saturday and 24. Humid X around 28. And a mix of sun and cloud on Sunday and a high once again near 24. It's still 14 at 94.9 The Wave.
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0: Should play the 70s, 80s, some more, 94.9 The Wave. Journey it any way you want it before that. 8:11, it's Rob in for Heather on this Friday morning. We're seeing a little sun and cloud and maybe some shower activity this morning. There's a chance of a thunder shower, that high getting up to around 21 degrees. Humidex around 25. Right now it is rising. It's up to 17 degrees now at 94.9 The Wave. And coming up a little bit later on this hour, MP Mike Calloway is going to pop by and give us the latest as to what's going on. As I guess they get ready to go back into session in September, right? So we'll get some information on that coming up shortly. I do have to clean up a little bit. I mentioned Heather, you know, I talk about Heather's control room quite often. And I haven't done that, I guess, in a little while. But it's untidy, is what I'll say, right? I kind of pick on her a little bit. But I wouldn't expect it to be anything else. And you never know what you're going to find in here. For example, I came in for the first time yesterday after, I guess I haven't filled in a month or so, and there was this little box with a, I'm not sure, I think this is and I'm not good with instruments, I think this is a tube or something, right? Anyway, I just kind of moved it out of the way at first, and then I realized when I pushed the button, there you go. So I haven't, I don't know why Heather has this here, what the story is behind it. But I'm guessing when she tells a story that maybe is a little lackluster, she ends it with a little, oh, there we go, there we go. Yeah, so we'll just add it to the list of Heather's stuff in this control room.
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0: Weekend Lady is a 1 week. The station playing the 70s, 80s, some more 94.9 The Wave, and Tracy Chapman and Fast Car before that on this Friday morning. It's Rob, and for Heather, we've got a little sun, a little cloud, maybe some showers or thunder showers this morning. That high of 21 degrees. Humidex around 25. Those showers and thunder showers may continue this evening. Low down to around 16. Should see some clearing after midnight. Sunshine Saturday and 24. Looking good if you're planning a beach day with that. Humidex around 28. And a mix of sun and cloud on Sunday with a high near 24 degrees. Right now, it is 17 degrees, and you might have heard with the news, Daryl letting us know the gas up a little bit overnight last night, and then, of course, up a little bit earlier this week, too. Remember, we had that, was it a 10-cent drop in gas just a week and a half or so ago, and now it's back up another 10 cents. Yeah, a little bit more pricey if you're doing some traveling today, but the good news is someone is going to win $250, the final Fuel Your Summer. We'll announce the winner before 9.
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2: Good morning. More pain at the pumps this morning after the unscheduled increase a couple of days ago. The Nova Scotia Energy Board has raised regular self-serve by another 4.4 cents to a minimum $1.83.3 a liter on the island. Diesel, 240.5, that's a hike of 9.3 cents. The province is investing $600,000 to help the Bershuren Center expand its biotechnology operations. The funding, matched by another $600,000 from Ottawa through ACOA, will support improvements to the precision fermentation technology.

0: but the damage resulted in a number of local service disruptions and required costly repairs. Police also stressed the danger involved with a live copper wire carrying thousands of volts of electricity. The Strait Area Museum's been picking up the slack since the Houston government closed the Visitor Information Center in Port Hastings to save money. Angie McIsaac tells CBC she and her colleagues from the Port Hastings Historical Society set up a one-year pilot program to greet visitors and sightseers on bus tours, explaining the history of the area and pointing out the sights to see. They got funding from Cape Breton's five municipalities and hope to make the museum a permanent welcome point for those arriving on the island. McIsaac says they're offering training to society volunteers, hoping to fill the gap when the summer student jobs end at the end of August. In sports in the majors, Blue Jays ended a series against the Red Sox with a 7-0 loss. Mariners shut down the Yankees 1-0. In football, BC had a 30-26 win in Calgary. Now you're up to date. I'm Daryl Good.
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4: Sun and cloud. There is a chance of showers, thunder showers this morning. High of 21. Humidex around 25 degrees. Showers, thunder showers this evening. We should see clearing after midnight. Low down to 16. Sunshine 24 on Saturday and 28 with the Humidex and a mix of sun and cloud on Sunday and a high near 24. It's 17 at 94.9 The Wave.
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0: Dharma Greenbaum and Spirit in the Sky from the station playing the 70s, 80s, and more on 94.9 The Wave at 8:43. It's Rob and for Heather on this Friday morning, and it's always a pleasure to welcome into the studio MP Mike Kellaway to give us a little update as to what's going on in the world. Good morning, Mike.
1: Well, hello, Rob, and it's great to see you in your Blue Jays attire today.
0: Yes, well, I thought I would throw on the Blue Jays. And mind you, they lost to Boston last night, but they are playing much better. I think they've won 10 of the last 15.
1: So how close are they to a wild card?
0: They were, I don't know where they are this morning. They were a game and a half out yesterday.
1: That's great.
0: Now, but there's five or six teams kind of jumbled all in there, right? So it's still going to be tough to make it. But
1: we got to get Vladdy going.
0: Yeah, Vladdy, and you know what? I think we all kind of jump on board and kind of criticize him because he's making $500 million and he's got seven home runs. Mm-hmm. And but we forget the effort he put in. Like, he's trying and he's been fighting injuries.
1: Yep.
0: And as much as I'd love to see him around 30, 35 home runs now too, he's still a quality player.
1: Yeah.
0: There's just the question as to whether he's $500 million right now.
1: Right.
0: And that may pay off in a season or two. Who knows?
1: Well, you got to think he's going to bust out at some point.
0: You would hope so.
1: If he has injuries and things of that nature, which Major League Baseball, like most sports organizations, they don't divulge the extent of injuries.
0: Exactly.
1: But, he will bust out.
0: He will.
1: And he will. He
0: but
1: will,
0: my only thoughts are, and I've had this conversation with people too, that if he is hurt, if he's really hurt and that's what affecting his play, then sit him for a few weeks.
1: Yeah.
0: Sit him. I know he's a big draw, but they're going to get the audience anyway.
1: Yeah.
0: Sit him. Get him healthy, and maybe he can be the Vladdy. Be the best Vladdy you can be.
1: Well, I mean, I think that could be said for all of us. Let's be the best Vladdy. I know when
0: Mike,
1: I wake...
0: you be the best Vladdy you can
1: when
0: be,
1: When I wake up, I say, can I be the best Vladdy I can be?
0: Well, you know what? It's funny. I found this in Heather's studio this morning. By the way, once again, not my mess.
1: Okay.
0: All right. But
1: I have some comments, if you don't mind,
0: okay,
1: once you're done here.
0: But
1: on
0: every time,
1: her desk.
0: Every time we say something that could be a little bit silly today, we're going to do this. All right.
1: Okay,
0: I love that. That was here. I think she left that on purpose just for me. All right.
1: Well, great.
0: By the way, before we get into the bulk of the conversation, the dew point today is at 16.2.
1: Okay. Well, to me, that's a pleasant day.
0: Is that a pleasant
1: day?
0: Like,
1: I think people can, you can go about your lives today.
0: Okay.
1: And not you won't fear the weather.
0: Okay.
1: Because the dew point is just where we want it to be.
0: Is that right?
1: Oh, yeah. Like,
0: okay.
1: So, you know what? Make those investments.
0: Dew point expert.
1: You know, do those things that you always wanted to do today.
0: Right. Okay. Dew point expert Mike Kellaway. All right, good. All right, let's talk about some stuff that's going on.
1: I'd like to have that in question.
0: Would you, you know what? I think with Heather's permission, you could probably borrow that.
1: Yeah.
0: You can take that. You might burn the battery out pretty quick, though.
1: Well, absolutely. I'll be using it overtime.
0: Pretty fast, yeah. All right, busy summer. I know there's been lots of stuff going on. Let's start with the big announcement, buses in the CBRM.
1: Yeah, this past Monday, we made an announcement. The federal government is funding an entire new suite of buses for the CBRM. That's really important because of a couple of factors. One, I think it makes life more affordable. It's more accessible travel. It really kind of modernizes the fleet, the existing fleet that the CBRM has. And it's really, really important for a municipality of this size that is both urban and rural to have access to not just reliable transportation, but affordable transportation and modern day transportation. If you go on these new buses, I mean, they're wired for sound in terms of Wi-Fi and a variety of other things that modern-day users want from transportation. So I'm very excited about it. And a shout-out to the CBRM for making the application and having the foresight to look at their fleet and say, okay, we need to modernize. We need to provide people more options with respect to transportation. Because for so many folks, they rely on transportation to get from point A to point B. I'm speaking of buses.
0: Mm-hmm.
1: They don't necessarily have a vehicle. They don't have access to a vehicle. Now, this also provides people that have access to a vehicle to go, okay, there are more buses, there are more options, there are more opportunities for transportation. I think I'll take the bus from point A to point B. And, the level of infrastructure within that those buses is pretty impressive.
0: Yeah, for sure. And I, you know, I've spent some time in the last 2 years in some major cities, Boston and New York, where we use the transportation. And I know it's kind of apples to, you know, green apples when you compare the two. But you really see the importance of a transportation system and what it does to a community like that.
1: 100%. And I think, again, now the CBRM will have more options with respect to taking this new fleet of vehicles and putting them in the community.
0: Very cool.
1: And so I'm excited about that. And shout out to the mayor and council for being good partners on that application. And again, putting forward a very, very much a robust transportation policy and having it come to life with federal investment.
0: Awesome. So from the roadways to the waterways.
1: Yeah.
0: Very cool thing happened at the Coast Guard Academy, too.
1: Yeah. So we indoctored a new vessel, the Myra Bay. And this is one of an additional 19 vessels that will make their way to the shores throughout Canada. And the Myra Bay, I was at the Canadian Coast Guard Academy, and we did the whole, it's not champagne anymore.
0: Okay.
1: It's mineral water.
0: Oh,
1: and I know.
0: What a
1: right?
0: ripoff.
1: I know. But a packed house at the Coast Guard Academy, senior administrators, faculty, staff were there, along with other special guests. This is another example of how this government is putting forward investment, significant investment, transformational investment into defense in Canada. These vessels are, yes, they're there to ensure that people are safe and secure, but they're also there to protect our sovereignty. And to have Myra Bay, you know, the name Myra Bay attached to one of these vessels, I think is really cool, really important. I think it recognizes Cape Breton and Cape Breton's growing role, quite frankly, in defense. You know, we have the Canadian Coast Guard Academy. We are the home of the preferred location of the Arctic Patrol Vessel Maintenance Yard. We just recently made a decision known around who is going to get the contracts for the new subs. That's fantastic. We're going to work very hard to see how Cape Breton can play a role in that. Whether it's a maintenance yard for subs or whatever the case may be, these are ideas that we're going to pursue on behalf of Cape Bretoners because the investments that are being made in defense are substantial. In Nova Scotia alone, it's $6.9 billion with a B just in Nova Scotia. Well, it's important for not just me as a member of parliament, but for us as Cape Bretoners to see where we can fit into that supply chain because there's significant investments. We need to be a part of it.
0: Awesome. Very good. And I know that here we are, the 14th of August already. And my pessimistic mind says that summer is 75% over.
1: Yes.
0: But you've had a busy summer. You've been to many different places.
1: Yeah. Listen, we've been to as many events as possible. And what's really great about Cape Breton is that there's just so much to do in the summer and so many events. So, you know, Glace Bay, Sydney Mines, New Waterford, North Sydney, Port Morion, Duncan, the list goes on. Sydney, the list goes on. Sydney River, wherever there was an event, I'm sure you saw me. And that's because it's really important when an MP comes back home from Ottawa, it's important to be out in the community, talking to people, more importantly, listening to people, and also partaking in what we do best is we come together, you know, whether it's the summer or the winter on special events, and we celebrate each other, and we celebrate culture and language, and we celebrate just how blessed we are to be here in Cape Breton. So we went literally from one corner to the other corner of CBRM, but also when you're home, you know, from June to September, you know, I'm in the office and I'm meeting constituents face to face and meeting with organizations. I meet with different levels of government to look at those challenges and looking at opportunities and addressing individual cases or community cases. It's a real privilege. And now we're going, you know, soon, like you said, 75% done in summer. We'll be going back to Ottawa in September. And there's a lot on the docket. I mean, front and center is the negotiations that are happening with respect to tariffs in the United States. Dominic LeBlanc, Minister LeBlanc, is down in the States right now. And they are having those intense discussions. And I am not a betting person, so I can't tell you, you know, whether they come out with a successful deal or not. up, but will come out with the best deal possible. Or, and the Prime Minister has said this publicly, look, if you put our backs against the wall, we will respond accordingly. And mm-hmm. he means it.
0: All right. Have you done a hot dog count as to how many hot dogs you've had over the summer?
1: Well,
0: these visits?
1: I'll tell you, not so much.
0: Are you a hot dog or hamburger guy?
1: Oh, I'm a hamburger.
0: You're a hamburger guy. Okay.
1: So. Yeah, you know, like, so, yeah, like, way too many.
0: Mm-hmm.
1: You know, it's the reason why I try to go to the gym is because I'm trying to negate the copious amounts of hamburgers.
0: Yeah.
1: But every meal was great. And every sip of pop was great.
0: Mm-hmm.
1: But yeah, I probably wouldn't get on the scale right now. And I'd probably have a good cry.
0: That's all right.
1: I would have a good
0: We're
1: cry.
0: All there. We're all there with
1: We're
0: you.
1: All there,
0: We're all
1: know?
0: There with you. Anyway, Mike, this always a pleasure. I'm always glad when you pop in when yeah. I'm filling in for Heather on a Friday. So it's good to see you.
1: Yeah.
0: One more time. All right. It was good to see you.
1: I love
0: you. You take that with you for September, okay?
1: Yeah, that'll be used in question period,
0: I bet it
1: for
0: will.
1: Sure.
0: Awesome. Mike, have a great one. Thanks so much
1: Thanks,
0: for coming
1: Rob.
0: In. Okay, Mike Calloway, MP.
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0: Natalie Imbruglia, Torn from the station playing the 70s, 80s, some more 94.9 The Wave. It's Robin for Heather, ready to kick off another 94.9 Minute Music Marathon on the way next.
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fans, Echo Beach, from the station playing the 70s, 80s, and more. 94.9 The Wave, in the middle of another 94.9 minute music marathon. It's Rob in for Heather with Tom Cochran standing by and Doug and the Slugs coming up. 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

After the station playing the 70s, 80s, some more 94.9 The Wave in the middle of another 94.9 minute music marathon on a Friday morning. It's Rob in for Heather. Sun and cloud, maybe some showers with thunder showers. High 21 today, going to feel like 25. Right now, 19 with all jams from 94.9 The Wave.

0: 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I'll be out and around the CBRM today in the all-new 2026 Toyota Prius plug-in hybrid from McDonald Auto, handing out Old Dutch chips, Pepsi courtesy of Cape Breton Beverages, and lots of station swag. 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

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It's Rob in for Heather, Santa Claus. We could see some showers or even a thunder shower this morning. High around 21. It is 19. Tom Petty, Refugee. 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

0: 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Wrapping up the 94.9 Minute Music Marathon on this Friday morning. Hey, it's Rob and for Heather. Thanks so much for hanging out. We've got sunny cloud and maybe some showers with thunder showers this morning. That high around 21 degrees. Right now it is 19. And saddened to learn of the passing of Hubba Paris. I've seen it on social media this morning. Now, I didn't know Hubba personally, but listen, Spider was the band to see back in the day, the local band, right? And I remember specifically seeing Spider, Wentworth Park many times, but there was a, and I don't even know why it was at this particular site, but it was before Margaret Bourgeois Parish was built, the former St. Joseph's Parish. St. Joseph's School was still there, but there was that back parking lot in the back area between McCormick and St. Joseph's School, and there was a concert there, and a friend of mine lived on Cottage Road. I remember sitting on the shed and watching Spider perform, and always thought they were so great. So my thoughts going out to the Paris family on the passing of Hubba Paris.
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6: Sun and cloud today. There's a chance of showers or thunder showers this morning. That high near 21. Humid X around 25. Showers or thunder showers possible again this evening. Clearing overnight. Low down to 16. Sunshine at 24 on Saturday. Going to feel like 28. And a mix of sun and cloud on Sunday. And the high of 24.
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0: Strange Animal from the station playing the 70s, 80s, and more. 94.9 The Wave on a Friday morning. It's Rob and for Heather. And congratulations to our final winner in Fuel Your Summer. It is hard to believe we are at that point. But Tom Kalaring, and I'm hoping I'm saying that last name right, Tom. Tom was the final winner, wins $250 in fuel with our Fuel Your Summer contest. Congratulations to you, and a big thanks to everybody who dropped by to see Araya throughout the summer and scanning that QR code. And to our winners as well, $250 in gas. Congratulations, Tom, our final winner.
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0: Yeah.
1: Hard to believe 1999 was the year. 27 years since that was a hit. Christina Aguilera, Genie in a Bottle. The station playing the 70s, 80s, some more. 94.9 The Wave. It's Rob in for Heather till noon with Blondie still to come. Jeff Healey Band on the way. And Wham! On deck. Sogadel, Wind Him Up. 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

0: Monday, and the time is high from the station playing the 70s, 80s, and more. 94.9 The Wham, Jeff Healey Band, Wham, Saga, Christina Aguilera, Kenny Loggins, kickstarting 11 on this Friday morning. It's Rob in for Heather until noontime. We've got a little sun and cloud and maybe some showers or thunder showers still lingering. That high getting up to around 21 degrees. It is 19 now. And I know I complain about, winter and the fact that I feel like I was born in the wrong area. I don't like snow, all that kind of stuff. But where the warmer weather is, there are more things out there trying to hurt you, right? Animals and things that are poisonous, stuff of that nature. Here's an example. During warm-ups at an Arkansas high school last week for a football game, a football player noticed something strange inside his helmet, kind of odd shifting, like the padding was moving on its own. Concerned, he handed the headgear to an assistant coach for a closer look. Behind the padding, the coach found the source. It was a 2-foot cottonmouth snake. Very highly venomous, very much alive, coiled inside the helmet. So yeah, we may have winter, but we don't have those.
1: We've unlocked the vaults, and we're replaying Casey Kasem's American Top 40, the 70s. This week is from August 14th, 1971. That's when Tommy James was dragging the line. BJ Thomas saw mighty clouds of joy. Blood, Sweat, and Tears wanted to go down gambling. And the Bee Gees wondered, how do you mend a broken heart? You'll hear those hits and all the Top 40 songs from August 14th, 1971, right here on American Top 40, the 70s.
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0: See what I'm up. I can't get down from the station playing the 70s, 80s, some more 94.9 The Wave. And Alan Doyle, by the way, from Great Big Sea, going to be here in September as part of the Cape Breton Rodeo. Going to be a great time. Beach Boys in there as well. Heather Rankin with an old Tears for Fears song, and Everybody Wants to Rule the World. And Mr. Big kickstarting that set. It's Robin for Heather on this Friday morning. Thanks so much for hanging out. We've got more hits of the 70s, 80s, some more on the way. Don't go anywhere. Fine Young Cannibals coming up.
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6: 94.9 The Wave weather.
7: Sun and cloud today. There's a chance of showers or thunder showers this morning. That high near 21, humid X around 25. Showers or thunder showers possible again this evening, clearing overnight, low down to 16. Sunshine at 24 on Saturday, going to feel like 28. And a mix of sun and cloud on Sunday, and a high of 24.
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0: charts, the top 88 of 88, the top, you know, 77 of 77. That was the number one song in the top 89 of 1989. I remember it vividly. Fine Young Cannibals, and She Drives Me Crazy, from the station playing the 70s, 80s, and more, 94.9 The Wave. It's Robin for Heather. Thanks so much for hanging out the last couple of days. Heather is back on Monday. Never know when I'll pop back on the airwaves, but in the meantime, enjoy the rest of your Friday. Have a fantastic weekend, and we will talk soon.
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3: 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That's Saturday, 11 to 3 on Charlotte Street in downtown Sydney. Charlotte Street will be closed from Dorchester to Pitt from approximately 5 a.m. to 5 p.m. Come downtown, bring the family, and make a day of it at Summer Street Fest.
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7: 94.9 The Wave weather.
8: Sun and cloud, maybe a shower or a thunder shower. High of 21, humid X around 25. Showers or thunder showers this evening. We'll see clearing after midnight, low down to 16. Sunshine at 24 on Saturday will feel like 28. And a mix of sun and cloud on Sunday. And a high of 24.
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1: 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I'll have Old Dutch chips, Pepsi courtesy of Cape Breton Beverages, and lots of station swag to hand out. So if you see me, come on over and say hi. I'll be making my way around the CBRM all summer long, checking

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12: Sun and cloud, maybe a shower or a thunder shower. High of 21, humid X around 25. Showers or thunder showers this evening. We'll see clearing after midnight, low down to 16. Sunshine at 24 on Saturday will feel like 28. And a mix of sun and cloud on Sunday at a high of 24.
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lover boy, hot girls in love on our Friday afternoon, 94.9 The Wave. I'm MJ. Thanks for listening along today. Supertram coming up. Also a Facebook scam to be aware of. I'll have that as well. But first, the Beatles. Here Comes the Sun on 94.9 The Wave.

Alanis Morissette, Ironic, 94.9 The Wave. Okay, the details on that Facebook scam, it's a new one, and I'm going to tell you all about that after Supertramp. That's coming up next, but first, Prince, Raspberry Beret, 94.9 The Wave.

0: 94.9 The Wave with Supertramp and The Logical Song. Okay, here are the details on that new Facebook scam that is trending. Now, first of all, this happened in Ohio, nowhere around here, but it's something to be aware of. An Ohio couple recently found a fake Facebook support number online. And I guess maybe they were having trouble getting into their account. I'm not sure. But they ended up calling the support number. The couple, they were greeted by a male scammer who claimed he could help. He asked them for their Visa card, Capital One card, and another card. Now, an attempted transaction, they were denied. So the couple did not lose any money, thankfully. Police told them to cancel their cards regardless. So again, just something to watch out for. If you see a number floating around like that, it could very well be a scam. Coming up for us next on 94.9 The Wave, Platinum Blonde and Sheryl Crow.
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0: Platinum Blonde, Crying Over You. I'm MJ. Ann Murray coming up for us next, and more on this story too. It's a big shout out to the whole team at the QE2 Health Sciences Center in Halifax. Why? There's some pretty incredible technology going on there. I'm going to tell you more about that after Ann Murray. Here's Sheryl Crow.
1: Say no disco.

What a beautiful song. She does so great on that song, doesn't she? Anne Marie, Song for the Myra. You're listening to 94.9 The Wave, and I'm MJ. Happy Friday afternoon. Okay, I got a big shout-out going out to the QE2 Health Sciences Center in Halifax. Why? There's some really incredible technology that is helping Nova Scotians right in the operating room. The QE2 introduced its first surgical robot in 2019, and since then, the program has actually grown now to 8 robotic assisted

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1: 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It's about home. 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At NBS News, we're proud to deliver trusted local journalism from some of the Maritime's most experienced reporters, because strong communities start with strong local news. 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
6: Sun and cloud, maybe a shower or a thunder shower. High of 21, humid X around 25. Showers or thunder showers this evening. We'll see clearing after midnight, low down to 16. Sunshine at 24 on Saturday will feel like 28. And a mix of sun and cloud on Sunday at a high of 24.
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0: 94.9 The Wave, living in a material world. That is Madonna. I'm MJ. Hey, happy birthday to Bambi. Yes, it was on this day in 1942. Walt Disney's animated feature Bambi premiered at Radio City Music Hall in New York City. So Bambi would be 84. Yes, happy anniversary and happy birthday, Bambi. Billy Joel coming up for us in the next hour. Also, Whitney Houston and Toto on 94.9 The Wave.
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to Northern Pike, She Ain't Pretty, 94.9 The Wave, 70s, 80s, and more. I'm MJ. Hey, don't forget to join us for the legendary Casey Kasem's Top 40 Countdown. I know you do. I know.

72. Sunday, when we go back to the 70s, we'll feature all the top songs from this week, 1971. Toto coming up, also April Wine. But first, Whitney Houston. How Will I Know? 94.9 The Way.

0: Toto, hold the line. 94.9 The Wave. Good afternoon again. I'm MJ. So looking forward to tomorrow, the 6th annual Aaron and Jolene Memorial Car Show. It gets underway at 11 o'clock, 11 until 3 in Neville Park here in Sydney. Lots of beautiful antique cars will be out on display. Are you bringing yours? Are you bringing your antique car? Yeah, you can get registered as long as, 30 years of age or older? Yeah, to be considered for an antique. Now, the special day brings us all together as a community to honor the memory of Aaron Tuck, Jolene Oliver, and Emily Tuck. And we all know, unfortunately, their tragic story. 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Now, all the details, if you're interested, on our website at 949thewave.com under our events tab. Coming up for us next, we're going to hear Katrina and the Waves and Harlequin.
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Katrina and the Waves, Walking on Sunshine, 94.9 The Wave, 70s, 80s, and more. What do you think is worse, watching TV or sitting at your computer? Which one's worse for your brain? I'll let you know right after Harlequin, Innocence, 94.9 The Wave.

0: Innocents, Harlequin, 94.9 The Wave. Okay, so here's the answer to the question. Well, sort of. Which one do you think's worse, watching TV or sitting at your computer working? Which one is worse for your brain? Well, a team of researchers at University of Southern California actually followed 1,700 older adults for 22 years. That's how long this study was. And it found that frequent TV watching was associated with smaller brain volumes, more white matter damage, and poorer cognitive performance. Sitting while working at a computer, meanwhile, was linked to healthier brain measures. Researchers say desk work often involves thinking, planning, and problem solving. But TV, yeah, you're just kind of sitting there being fed all the information. The study doesn't prove that watching TV causes brain damage, but it does suggest that not all sedentary activities affect the brain equally. They say replacing some TV time with exercise, socializing, reading, hobbies, learning new skills, as long as you're incorporating other activities into your life, you should be fine. I mean, come on, there's nothing wrong with watching TV. It's just too much. If that's the only thing that you're doing in addition to your job, yeah, you could be in for that. So again, that's just some new research coming out of Southern California. Coming up for us next on 94.9 The Wave, Don Henley and the Rankin Family.
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8: 94.9 The Wave weather.
9: Sunday cloud, maybe a shower or a thunder shower. High of 21, humid X around 25. Showers or thunder showers this evening. We'll see clearing after midnight, low down to 16. Sunshine at 24 on Saturday will feel like 28. And a mix of sun and cloud on Sunday at a high of 24.
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0: Well, here we are with our summer on August the 14th. August is almost half over. I know. Don't want to think about that just yet, do we? We have the Rembrandts next, also MJ's Heroes next hour. We'll also hear from Paul McCartney and Rod Stewart. 94.9, The Wave.
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6: Good afternoon. The 2026 appointments to the Order of Nova Scotia were announced today by Lieutenant Governor Mike Savage. They include Robert Bennett of New Glasgow, Halifax businessman and philanthropist Whitty Fairs, the late former Premier and physician John Hamm of Stellarton, Dartmouth academic Barb Hamilton Hinch, Antigonish legal anthropologist L. Jane McMillan, Glace Bay musician Matt Minglewood, Halifax activist and historian Lynn Murphy, Dartmouth judge Corrine Sparks, Millbrook Mi'kmaq artist and elder Alan Sillaboy, and Shelley Whitman of Black Point. Order of Nova Scotia is the province's highest honor, recognizing contributions in areas that include arts, human rights, public services, health, and education. An investiture ceremony will be held at Government House in Halifax for the 2026 inductees this fall. A 59-year-old man is facing charges for a break-in in downtown Sydney this morning. Cape Breton Regional Police responded to an alarm from a building on Ferry Street around midnight and found a broken glass window. During a search of the building, officers found a 59-year-old man hiding in a closet. He's since been charged with mischief and break-and-enter. Nova Scotia is funding a new study that aims to reduce methane emissions from the province's largest landfills. Researchers at St. Evex University are getting more than $242,000 to measure methane emissions at landfills and look at ways to capture the gas before it enters the atmosphere. Also examine methane recovery systems being used elsewhere in Canada and around the world. Goal is to give municipalities information that they can use to reduce emissions and potentially generate renewable energy from the captured methane. Province says the project supports Nova Scotia's targets of cutting greenhouse gas emissions by at least 53% of 2005 levels by the year 2030 and of reaching net zero emissions by the year 2050. The province has told Everwind Fuels it needs to do more to earn environmental approval for a large proposed wind farm in Guysborough County. Environment Minister Tim Holman says the company has failed to properly survey roughly 6,000 hectares of land for various species such as mainland moose, turtles, birds, bats, and plant life. Everwind plans to use the electricity generated from the proposed 107 turbine in Harbor Hills to power its hydrogen production. The company tells CBC it is committed to gaining approval for the wind farm. Everwind has plans to export hydrogen in the form of ammonia from the Strait of Canso. However, the potential market for hydrogen appears to have softened somewhat. Everwind has already lost one of two potential German buyers that had previously signed an MOU with. The man accused of making a bomb threat against the U.S. consulate in Halifax has had his bail hearing delayed for a third time. 54-year-old Ali Askara again appeared in court today, where court heard it remains unclear what additional charges the police may lay against Askara. Judge then adjourned the bail hearing for a third time since he was arrested on Monday. So far, Askara has only been charged with uttering threats and public mischief stemming from the bomb threat that forced the evacuation of the north end of downtown Halifax for several hours on Monday. He's now due to return to court for his rescheduled bail hearing next Wednesday, August 19th. The Kids Help Phone is sounding the alarm on a record surge of overnight demand for youth mental health support ahead of the back-to-school season. Jen Nicholson has the details.
7: As of June 30th, the foundation says it experienced a 24% increase in the number of text messages received from young people in the overnight hours compared to the year prior. A release says between 8 p.m. and 8 a.m., texting demand is 183% higher than during daytime hours. Rebecca Shields, president and CEO at Kids Help Phone, says additional frontline clinical roles will be added, and this heightened demand should be a call to action for us all. A fundraising appeal to help increase overnight staff has begun, particularly in British Columbia and Atlantic Canada, to respond to text messages in the late evenings and early morning hours and to expand French language capacity. For MBS News, I'm Jen Nicholson.
6: And a new report is raising concerns about the safety of electric scooters and e-bikes among Canadian youth. Canadian Pediatric Surveillance Program says doctors reported 48 serious injuries involving youth on powered mobility devices in 2025. That includes 12 children admitted to ICU and 10 youth deaths linked to e-scooters or e-bikes. Majority of the injuries were recorded among 10 to 15-year-olds. The report is prompting calls for more consistent rules to regulate the devices, many of which can reach speeds in excess of 30 kilometers per hour. Some jurisdictions are already taking action. Nova Scotia recently announced it plans to ban the use of e-scooters and e-bikes for children under the age of 14. In sports in the majors, the Blue Jays open a weekend series against the Yankees. Jays are currently just two games out of the final wild card spot in the American League. And in the CFL, the Red Blacks are on the road in Winnipeg. Now you're up to date. I'm Jeff Goodfellow.
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8: Showers or thunder showers this evening. We'll see clearing after midnight, low down to 16. Sunshine on the way for Saturday with a high of 24. Going to feel like 28. And a mix of sun and cloud on Sunday with a high of 24 degrees.
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Luba, How Many, on 94.9 The Wave. Coming up on MJ's Heroes, it's all part of the 94.9 The Wave Community Pledge and New Dawn Meals on Wheels program. I'm going to tell you all about that after the Bare Naked Ladies. Rod Stewart next, but first, Paul McCartney, Live and Let Die.

0: the Bare Naked Ladies. It's all been done. 94.9 The Wave. 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And I've mentioned them before. 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And thank you so much, New Dawn Meals on Wheels program. All of you, MJ's heroes today. Coming up for us next, we're going to hear from Madonna and Bryan Adams.
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Good Mac and don't stop. Okay, quick question. What do you do when you see a dog? What is the first thing you do? You smile, right? Then you kind of dropped your knees and you're like, oh, come here, come here. And you want to pet it and everything. So if you're like me, you can't help but smile, not just at your own dog, but everybody else's too. And there's some new science behind it. I'm going to tell you all about that next after Corey Hart, Never Surrender, 94.9 The Wave.

0: Corey Hart, Never Surrender, 94.9 The Wave. Well, I'll tell you, you'll never see me in the presence of a dog when I'm not smiling, unless it's growling. Well, I mean, there is the odd one here and there. But, I mean, overall, when you see your own dog and also when you see other people's dogs, we tend to smile. We tend to get down. We want to get closer to them. And there's a new study out, and this is coming out of Austria. Austrian researchers have scanned the brains of 14 dogs while showing them photos of people with different facial expressions. And what they found, dogs really do know when you're happy, and their brains seem to like it. People's happy faces activated the dog's reward circuitry, the same brain system involved in pleasure, food, and praise. Interestingly, though, angry, fearful, and sad faces didn't produce the same response. So keep at it. Keep smiling at your dogs because they know it. They feel it. They feel that happiness. Coming up for us next, we're going to hear from Pat Benatar and Madonna.
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0: Behind the Wave. The All Ladies Feel Good Drive Home coming up today. We're going to hear David Bowie, also The Drivers and ELO, and our knuckleheads in the news. Now, often on Knuckleheads, I tell you stories about a thief stealing something, but accidentally leaving behind something else, like his wallet with his driver's license or something and his home address. Okay, so this thief left behind something. Wasn't his wallet. Nope, but something else that got him busted. I'll share that as well, all coming up on 94.9 The Wave.
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3: Good afternoon. A 59-year-old man is facing charges for a break-in in downtown Sydney this morning. Cape Breton Regional Police responded to an alarm from a building on Ferry Street around midnight and found a broken glass window. During a search of the building, officers found a 59-year-old man hiding in a closet. He's since been charged with mischief and break and enter. Nova Scotia is funding a new study that aims to reduce methane emissions from the province's largest landfills. Researchers at St. Evex University are getting more than $242,000 to measure methane emissions at landfills and look at ways to capture the gas before it enters the atmosphere. Also examine methane recovery systems being used elsewhere in Canada and around the world. Goal is to give municipalities information that they can use to reduce emissions and potentially generate renewable energy from the captured methane. Province says the project supports Nova Scotia's targets of cutting greenhouse gas emissions by at least 53% of 2005 levels by the year 2030 and of reaching net zero emissions by the year 2050. The man accused of making a bomb threat against the U.S. consulate in Halifax has had his bail hearing delayed for a third time. 54-year-old Ali Askara again appeared in court today, where court heard it remains unclear what additional charges the police may lay against Askara. Judge then adjourned the bail hearing for a third time since he was arrested on Monday. So far, Askara has only been charged with uttering threats and public mischief stemming from the bomb threat that forced the evacuation of the north end of downtown Halifax for several hours on Monday. He's now due to return to court for his rescheduled bail hearing next Wednesday, August 19th. The bells of St. Marie in Church Point will ring again tomorrow for the first time in many, many years. Bells at the historic church, thought to be the tallest wooden church in North America, will chime as part of a ceremony at 4 p.m. Saturday. It's to mark both National Acadian Day and a major milestone in the efforts to save the iconic structure. The St. Marie Heritage and Development Association, a community-led effort to secure the building's future, recently won a $50,000 first prize in the National Trust of Canada's Next Great Save competition. That doesn't mean that the historic church's future is certain, though. Association is still in ongoing talks with the building's owner, the Archdiocese of Halifax Yarmouth, on the future of St. Marie. As part of the celebrations this weekend, the church will temporarily reopen to the public from now through Sunday between noon and 7 p.m. The 2026 appointments to the Order of Nova Scotia were announced today by Lieutenant Governor Mike Savage. They include Robert Bennett of New Glasgow, Halifax businessman and philanthropist Whitey Fairs, the late former Premier and physician John Hamm of Stellarton, Dartmouth academic Barb Hamilton Hinch, and Ganesh legal anthropologist L. Jane McMillan, Glace Bay musician Matt Minglewood, Halifax activist and historian Lynn Murphy, Dartmouth judge Corrine Sparks, Millbrook Mi'kmaq artist and elder Alan Sillaboy, and Shelley Whitman of Black Point. Order of Nova Scotia is the province's highest honor, recognizing contributions in areas that include arts, human rights, public services, health, and education. An investiture ceremony will be held at Government House in Halifax for the 2026 inductees this fall. The Kids Help Phone is sounding the alarm on a record surge of overnight demand for youth mental health support ahead of the back-to-school season. Jen Nicholson has the details.
4: As of June 30th, the foundation says it experienced a 24% increase in the number of text messages received from young people in the overnight hours compared to the year prior. A release says between 8 p.m. and 8 a.m., texting demand is 183% higher than during daytime hours. Rebecca Shields, president and CEO at Kids Help Phone, says additional frontline clinical roles will be added, and this heightened demand should be a call to action for us all. A fundraising appeal to help increase overnight staff has begun, particularly in British Columbia and Atlantic Canada, to respond to text messages in the late evenings and early morning hours and to expand French language capacity. For MBS News, I'm Jen Nicholson.
3: And a new report is raising concerns about the safety of electric scooters and e-bikes among Canadian youth. Canadian Pediatric Surveillance Program says doctors reported 48 serious injuries involving youth on powered mobility devices in 2025. That includes 12 children admitted to ICU and 10 youth deaths linked to e-scooters or e-bikes. Majority of the injuries were recorded among 10 to 15-year-olds. The report is prompting calls for more consistent rules to regulate the devices, many of which can reach speeds in excess of 30 kilometers per hour. Some jurisdictions are already taking action. Nova Scotia recently announced it plans to ban the use of e-scooters and e-bikes for children under the age of 14. In sports in the majors, the Blue Jays open a weekend series against the Yankees. Jays are currently just two games out of the final wild card spot in the American League. And in the CFL, the Red Blacks are on the road in Winnipeg. Now you're up to date. I'm Jeff Goodfellow.
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2: 94.9 The Wave weather.
7: Showers or thunder showers this evening. We'll see clearing after midnight, low down to 16. Sunshine on the way for Saturday with a high of 24. Going to feel like 28. And a mix of sun and cloud on Sunday with a high of 24 degrees.
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94.9 The Wave, the drivers on the All-Ladies Feel Good Drive Home. I'm MJ. Thanks for listening. Colin James and ELO coming right up. And our knuckleheads in the news. And usually our knuckleheads, they leave something behind when they go and burglar a house or something. Well, this knucklehead definitely left something behind. Not his wallet. Nope, something else. I'll have that coming up. But first, Eurythmics.

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0: behind the wave, Colin James, and 5 Long Years. I'm MJ. That is wrapping up the All 80s Feel Good Drive Home. And thank you to Sydney Memorial Chapel for powering that up. Time for our knuckleheads in the news. Okay, our purse snatcher left behind something very important, and it did get him busted. This happened in Brazil. The police there caught a lucky break when a purse snatcher left behind key evidence. The robber grabbed a woman's handbag and managed to escape. But as he ran, he dropped something which was picked up by a farmer. The robber dropped his dentures, which the farmer turned into police. Well, investigators promptly showed up at the home of the thief, who was missing most of his front teeth. He was told to put on the dentures, and they fit perfectly. It's kind of like Cinderella's slipper, only it's our knucklehead and his dentures. Coming up for us next on 94.9 The Wave, Van Morrison and Tal Backman.
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Michael Jackson on the way next for First April Wine. 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

0: And 94.9 The Wave, 70s, 80s, and more. Hey, that's it for me. Coming up for us next, we're going to hear from Sky. Also, Bill Medley and Jennifer Warnes, Poison, and Blondie. I'm MJ. Have a great weekend. Thank you so much for listening on 94.9 The Wave.
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7: Showers or thunder showers this evening. We'll see clearing after midnight, low down to 16. Sunshine on the way for Saturday with a high of 24, going to feel like 28. And a mix of sun and cloud on Sunday with a high of 24 degrees.
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2: We've unlocked the vaults, and we're replaying Casey Kasem's American Top 40, the 70s. This week is from August 14th, 1971. That's when Tommy James was dragging the line. B.J. Thomas saw mighty clouds of joy. Blood, Sweat, and Tears wanted to go down gambling. And the Bee Gees wondered, how do you mend a broken heart? You'll hear those hits and all the Top 40 songs from August 14th, 1971, right here on American Top 40, the 70s.
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